Ella Langley, Houston, Texas on WTVX. I love this. So for the national, you know, you want to leave work early day today, the best excuses people have used, which are, to me, the dumbest. You got to hear the list. That's on the way. Here's the P's on WTVX.

0: Zombie on 93.9 WTVX. I just laugh. Today's National Leave Work Early Day, and if you didn't do it already, it's already late. I guess you missed out, but if you did, well, congrats. Here's some excuses to use. The best ones, or maybe they're the dumbest. A pipe burst at your house. Your dog ate something questionable. Well, that's an open conversation. You broke a tooth. Your car broke down. Jury duty. Your physician is taking longer than expected. How about I wet my pants?
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eventually. So if our time is running out, day after day, we'll make the mundane a masterpiece. Oh my, my, oh my, my love, I take one look at you, you're taking me out.

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Now I feel like I'm dating my first girlfriend ever, which is not. She's my ex. I didn't marry her. TLC No Scrubs, WTVX.

It's funny, I read this. Anybody ever text in their sleep? One in three of us have sent a text in our sleep. I did this last night. Anybody know what the app Whatnot is? It's like eBay, TikTok, Whatnot. You can bid on items, and if you're like the high bidder, you win. Apparently, I spent $35 last night bidding on baseball cards, which I won nothing. I don't think. Here's Bruno Mars on WTVX.

93.9 WTVX, our Larson's Midnight Sun. Oh, this is great. 911 dispatchers revealing the dumbest reasons people have called 911 on the way.

0: I know some people are saying that's the song of the summer. I'm not feeling it. Do you? What's your jam sesh? It's Olivia Rodrigo. WTBX on Belkey. Dispatchers are talking about the dumbest reasons people have called 911. Check this out. Like a complaint about Wendy's not selling a Whopper. Wrong place. Somebody calling and being bored and wanting to do something. Like, get outside and do something. Or this woman in Florida arrested for calling 911 to complain that they wouldn't serve her a Jell-O shot. Okay.
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Arcana Pop on WTVX. Hey, somebody posting a hypothetical. You can only listen to one type of music for a year. What's it going to be? Well, there's a list to choose from.

0: Homewrecker from Somber. On Devity TVX, here's your hypothetical. Tonight, you can only listen to one type of music for a year, and they give you a list. Mumble rap? What's mumble rap? Post-911 country. Christian death metal? That's a thing? Or AI-generated EDM? All these ended in a tie. Just give me some yacht rock radio, okay? I'll take the Doobie Brothers.
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0: 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Oklahoma banning child marriage. What? It's bad news for people in the business, you know, tying empty cans to the back of tricycles.
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93.9 WTVX. Now it's on the rise. Not gas. And if you like spaghetti, well, pizza too. The main ingredient, or one of them, getting jacked up. Details coming up after 10.

93.9. WTVX, tomato prices now jumping 33% the past 2 months. You thought gas was expensive. Tomato prices. But egg prices are level, so we still have something to throw at Cybertrucks.

0: I love it. I love it. I love it. On WTBX. I love you. Thank you for listening. I'm Belky. Hanging out tonight. By the way, I didn't realize it's National Rotisserie Chicken Day today. So let's do a throwback to 1978. Colonel Sanders criticized the chain's gravy at KFC, comparing it to pure wallpaper paste. I don't know, but I can guarantee you that when I'm on a hangover on a Sunday morning, the best place to get rid of it is at KFC with some mashed potatoes and gravy, in my opinion.
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93.9 WTVX, the Northland's number one hit music station. Ooh, the unsustainable protein craze has led to a shortage of whey protein now. Now that's going to be jacked up in price on the rise.

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93.9 WTVX. Are you burnt out? I mean, it's only the beginning of June. Stressed out employees are turning down higher paying promotions because they don't want to deal with all of the added stress and anxiety that comes with it. There is a point in my life where I felt that. Flo Rida is on.

0: 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Got the Highway 2 things going on, plus the crew battled the Burntside Lake wildfire this past week. 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
1: 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There's just something about her. I just

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I tried to the top, I've been out of shape, taking out the box, I'm an astronaut. I blasted off the planet, rock that caused catastrophe, and it matters more because I had it. Now I had, I thought about wreaking havoc on an opposition, kind of shocking, they want a static with precision, I'm automatic, quarterback, I ain't talking second, pack it up, I don't panic.

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Give the satisfaction asking how you're doing now. How's the castle built of people you pretend to care about? Just what you wanted. 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I see the parties and diamonds sometimes when I close my eyes. 6 months of torture you sold to some forbidden paradise. 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

0: 93.9 WTPX, Jack Harlow, First Class. It is Rich Steppen. And how are you? Nice to have you along on this hump day Wednesday morning. Coming up, back in the day, this day in history. Run through the birthdays as well, plus tons of great tunes. But first, let's play some trivia.
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0: 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Text your answer to 866-720-5198. First person through with the correct answer picks up the McDonald's certificate. Today's question is, how many colors are there in a rainbow? How many colors are there in a rainbow? That is early morning trivia. Good luck to you. This is Youngblood now. And Zombie, it's WTBX 93.9.

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4: We're expecting partly cloudy skies across the region today with some increasing clouds out towards the west. Winds will be breezy out of the south and west, gusting upwards to 20 to 25 miles per hour with highs reaching into the 80s for most of the area. There will be a chance for some thunderstorms generally after 8 p.m. for our western areas into Itasca and Coochegee counties. Severe weather isn't expected. With Northern News Now, I'm meteorologist Brendan Pham.
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0: Billie Eilish on 93.9 WTBX Early Morning Trivia this morning. The question was, how many colors are there in a rainbow? The answer is 7. That's what we're looking for. Early Morning Trivia brought to you by McDonald's. We'll do it again tomorrow morning about the same time.
1: This is a piece of history, my man.
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4: It's time for Back in the Day.
0: All right, here we go. Back on this date, June 3rd, 226 years ago, the year was 1800. President John Adams moved to Washington, D.C. Unfortunately, the White House wasn't finished yet, so he moved into a room above a tavern at first. What a big move from on top of a bar to the White House. 138 years ago, 1888, the poem Casey at the Bat by Ernest Lawrence Thaler was first published in the San Francisco Daily Examiner, and he earned $5 for it. 80 years ago, 1946, Jacques Haim, the French fashion designer, debuted the two-piece bathing suit in Paris and named it the Bikini. After the Bikini Atoll Islands in the South Pacific where the atomic bomb testing was going on, he chose that name because he thought the bikini was so scandalous that people would react to it the way they react to an atomic bomb being dropped. Not quite. And 71 years ago, 1955, The Seven-Year Itch was released in New York starring Marilyn Monroe and a subway vent that blew her skirt up in the air. Of course, a famous video. There you go. That's Back in the Day on WTBX. Right now, Bruno Mars, it's Risk It All. It's 93.9 WTBX.

will fade eventually. 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
2: The Northland's weather. Wind, freezing rain, snow, ice, and hail. 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
4: From Northern News Now, I'm Madison Green. New information on the firefight near Ely. The Birch Bay fire sparked around 3 p.m. Monday near Burntside Lake. The fire has grown minimally and continues to be around 35 acres in size. Crews are fighting the fire on the ground and by air by dumping water on the flames with water from Burntside Lake. Residents on North Arm Road are under the set evacuation zone right now, meaning be ready to go at a moment's notice. The cause remains under investigation. And firefighters are still investigating the cause of a fire at an old Superior industrial building. The former Superior Lidgerwood Mundy facility caught fire Tuesday morning. While crews were inside working to salvage old equipment, no one was hurt. WSDOT is slated to demolish the building to make way for the new Blatnick Bridge approach. Highway 53 was closed for hours while firefighters battled flames. A heads up to Minnesota anglers, while the state transitions to a new system, fishing license sales will be paused. The DNR is launching the new online system for buying, hunting, and fishing licenses. In the meantime, the DNR is transitioning data, so the old system is down. That means anglers may fish without a license through next Monday while that process continues. The DNR is reminding anglers that fishing season regulations and bag limits are still in effect. For more news, you can head to our website, northernnewsnow.com. I'm Madison Green.
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0: 93.9 WTBX with Zara Larson. Let's run through those birthdays for June 3rd. Dan Hill, Canadian pop guy. Sometimes when we touch his biggest hit, 72 today. Denise Williams had that song, Let's Hear It for the Boy, from the Footloose soundtrack. Also, It's Gonna Take a Miracle and the theme to Family Ties. Denise Williams is 75 years old. Some local birthdays. Ella J. Sandstrom is one today. Also, Heath Martin Tracy, also one. Sylvie Samgra is double digits birthday today. Happy 10th birthday. Bu Nelson, happy 16th birthday. Amanda Sumala is 42. Ian Carey is also 42 years old today. Gene Enro, happy 67 birthday. Jerry Madsen is 75. Jim Simi is 88. It's your birthday. Happy birthday from all of us here at WTBX.
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4: We're expecting partly cloudy skies across the region today, with some increasing clouds out towards the west. Winds will be breezy out of the south and west, gusting upwards to 20 to 25 miles per hour, with highs reaching into the 80s for most of the area. There will be a chance for some thunderstorms generally after 8 p.m. for our western areas into Itasca and Coochegee counties. Severe weather isn't expected. With Northern News Now, I'm meteorologist Brendan Pham.
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93.9 WTBX, Kane Brown, Swally, and Khalid. Be like that. It is Rich with another hour of tunes. On deck this hour, got some Shinedown coming up. Alex Warren, Justin Bieber, MGK, and whatever else we can throw in along the way. Right now, the new stuff from Olivia Rodrigo. This is Drop Dead. It's 93.9 WTBX.

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2: A look at your Northland weather forecast being brought to you by Automotive Electric in Grand Rapids.
3: We're expecting partly cloudy skies across the region today with some increasing clouds out towards the west. Winds will be breezy out of the south and west, gusting upwards to 20 to 25 miles per hour with highs reaching into the 80s for most of the area. There will be a chance for some thunderstorms generally after 8 p.m. for our western areas into Itasca and Coochie counties. Severe weather isn't expected. With Northern News Now, I'm meteorologist Brendan Pham.
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93.9 WTVX. So a high school principal in Florida been placed on administrative leave and probably going to be fired after she allegedly quoted Trap Queen by Fetty Wap in the school's yearbook. The line she used isn't even really offensive, although the song has some other stuff in it. But the line supposedly she put in there, she says she didn't, was everybody hating. We just call them fans, though. Mrs. O'Connell, she says it wasn't her, and her students know that she doesn't go by Miss O'Connell. She goes by Miss O, so she never would have put that. She says it must have been a prank after. The school board doesn't seem to agree, and they have put her on leave and say she may lose everything, her whole tenure, which seems kind of crazy, even if she did put it, which she says she didn't. But the lyric's not that big a deal. I don't know. Kind of seems kind of crazy. New Justin Bieber now. This is Speed Demon. It's 93.9 WTBX.

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1: My what you need to do is be thankful for the life you got, you know what I'm saying? 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
2: From Northern News Now, I'm Madison Green. New information on the firefight near Ely. The Birch Bay fire sparked around 3 p.m. Monday near Burntside Lake. The fire has grown minimally and continues to be around 35 acres in size. Crews are fighting the fire on the ground and by air by dumping water on the flames with water from Burntside Lake. Residents on North Arm Road are under the set evacuation zone right now, meaning be ready to go at a moment's notice. The cause remains under investigation. And firefighters are still investigating the cause of a fire at an old Superior industrial building. The former Superior Lidgerwood Mundy facility caught fire Tuesday morning. While crews were inside working to salvage old equipment, no one was hurt. WISDA is slated to demolish the building to make way for the new Blotnick Bridge approach. Highway 53 was closed for hours while firefighters battled flames. A heads up to Minnesota anglers, while the state transitions to a new system, fishing license sales will be paused. The DNR is launching the new online system for buying, hunting, and fishing licenses. In the meantime, the DNR is transitioning data, so the old system is down. That means anglers may fish without a license through next Monday while that process continues. The DNR is reminding anglers that fishing season regulations and bag limits are still in effect. For more news, you can head to our website, northernnewsnow.com. I'm Madison Green.
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0: gossip. Maybe sometimes I find out things and I pass that information on. You know, kind of like a public service.
1: Let's go.
2: All right, here we go. A little celebrity news is 96-year-old Clint Eastwood retired. His son Kyle said he is in an interview from November of last year that's been circulating this week. Clint's last movie was 2024's Juror Number 2. Clint is 96. Just turned 96 on Sunday, so wouldn't be surprised if he decided to retire. Chris Robinson of the Black Crowes angered some audience members in Tampa this past weekend when he attacked them for chanting USA. Said, "I don't know what you have to be proud of right now." Many fans started leaving after that. Chapel Rowan doesn't have social media on her phone, so she can avoid all the negativity online. She says, "I'm in a very privileged position where I can be like, I'm not going to be on this and I'll be fine." And Taylor Swift releasing a song this Friday for Toy Story number 5 for the soundtrack called I Knew It, I Knew You. It's supposed to be goes back to her country roots. It's about the cowgirl Jessie. And anyway, that'll come out Friday. And already sold out on her website, 3 different versions, which, of course, that's what Taylor likes to do. She'll sell a bunch of them. So we'll have to wait and see. Anyway, there you go. Celebrity news on WTBX.
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5: We're expecting partly cloudy skies across the region today with some increasing clouds out towards the west. Winds will be breezy out of the south and west, gusting upwards to 20 to 25 miles per hour with highs reaching into the 80s for most of the area. There will be a chance for some thunderstorms generally after 8 p.m. for our western areas into Itasca and Coochegee counties. Severe weather isn't expected. With Northern News Now, I'm meteorologist Brendan Pham.
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93.9 WTBX, time for some random facts for this Wednesday morning. In 1966, Pepsi tried to compete with Yoo-hoo, you know, that chocolate drink, by making its own chocolate drink called Devil's Shake. Devil's Shake didn't really turn out too well for him. It was a huge failure and only lasted about a year. Right of fact number two, Sweden has more than 267,000 islands, the most of any country in the world. The majority of them are vacant, though. For example, only about 1,000 of Sweden's islands are inhabited, and only about 8,000 have some form of building on it. Right of fact number three, the shortest commercial flight in the world is in Scotland. The flight goes between two islands and lasts about 80 seconds. Just get in the air and you're coming right back down. And finally, LaCroix sparkling water gets its fancy French name from Wisconsin. Yeah, it's a cross between La Crosse, Wisconsin, where it's made, and the St. Croix River in western Wisconsin, officially pronounced LaCroix. And never would have guessed that. Random facts for a Wednesday. Well, I almost got through. I almost gave it to us the Thursday, but no, not yet. We're getting there. Anyway, let's get back into the tunes. One Republic, Need Your Love. It's 93.9 WTBX.

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5: We're expecting partly cloudy skies across the region today with some increasing clouds out towards the west. Winds will be breezy out of the south and west, gusting upwards to 20 to 25 miles per hour with highs reaching into the 80s for most of the area. There will be a chance for some thunderstorms generally after 8 p.m. for our western areas into Itasca and Coochie counties. Severe weather isn't expected. With Northern News Now, I'm meteorologist Brendan Pham.
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Olivia Rodrigo at 93.9 WTBX. Time for Papa Murphy's Pizza Race. It is a race. The third texter through with our three answers picks up the goods from Papa Murphy's, which includes a large pepperoni pizza made from scratch, cheese bread, and some cookie dough. Text your answers to 866-720-5198. Today's topic is hobbies. Name three hobbies you could have. I mean, there are limitless. So many different things you could do as a hobby. Name three. 866-720-5198. Good luck. BTS now. 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
4: From Northern News Now, I'm Madison Green. New information on the firefight near Ely. The Birch Bay Fire sparked around 3 p.m. Monday near Burntside Lake. The fire has grown minimally and continues to be around 35 acres in size. Crews are fighting the fire on the ground and by air by dumping water on the flames with water from Burntside Lake. Residents on North Arm Road are under the set evacuation zone right now, meaning be ready to go at a moment's notice. The cause remains under investigation. And firefighters are still investigating the cause of a fire at an old Superior industrial building. The former Superior Lidgerwood Mundy facility caught fire Tuesday morning. While crews were inside working to salvage old equipment, no one was hurt. WSDOT is slated to demolish the building to make way for the new Blotnick Bridge approach. Highway 53 was closed for hours while firefighters battled flames. A heads up to Minnesota anglers, while the state transitions to a new system, fishing license sales will be paused. The DNR is launching the new online system for buying, hunting, and fishing licenses. In the meantime, the DNR is transitioning data, so the old system is down. That means anglers may fish without a license through next Monday while that process continues. The DNR is reminding anglers that fishing season regulations and bag limits are still in effect. For more news, you can head to our website, northernnewsnow.com. I'm Madison Green.
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0: It's Gail at 93.9 WTBX. It is, Rich. All right, let's run through a couple of good news stories and get to our stack of leftovers. 32-year-old horse in Washington State named Marge got trapped between two trees, couldn't free herself, so the local fire and rescue responded and used this High Point Mechanical Advantage system to carefully lift and free Marge. That's a lot to lift, big horse. From the tight space, she only suffered a few minor scrapes, and she is doing fine. The annual summer pass is back. Planet Fitness says high school teens ages 14 to 19 can work out for free at any Planet Fitness in the U.S. and Canada all summer through August 31st for free.
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3: The Northland's weather. Wind, freezing rain, snow, ice, and hail. 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
4: We're expecting partly cloudy skies across the region today with some increasing clouds out towards the west. Winds will be breezy out of the south and west, gusting upwards to 20 to 25 miles per hour with highs reaching into the 80s for most of the area. There will be a chance for some thunderstorms generally after 8 p.m. for our western areas into Itasca and Kuchichin counties. Severe weather isn't expected. With Northern News Now, I'm meteorologist Brendan Pham.
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93.9 WTBX, Northland's number one hit music station. It's Rich with another hour of tunes. Justin Bieber's coming up. Sienna Spiro got some See Ya Too right now, though. Bella Kay. It's 93.9 WTBX. Good morning.

93.9 WTBX. Hey, coming up this Sunday, the Hibbing Boys and Girls Clubs has their third annual Battle of the Badgers Community Softball Game. It gets underway at 1 with the pregame festivities starting at 11. Watch the Hibbing Police and Fire Departments battle it out on the field. Proceeds support the Boys and Girls Club of Hibbing. All right. Every dollar you give will go twice as far as the United Way of Northeastern Minnesota has a matching sponsorship up to $15,000. For more info, visit the Hibbing Boys and Girls Club's Facebook page, and our Community Watch is brought to you by Arrowhead Transit for over 50 years. It's been your ride. Sienna Spiro now, Die on This Hill. 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

92.9 WTVX. It's Rich. How are you? Hump Day Wednesday. A warm one out there today. We'll check the forecast in a little bit. Music this hour from Miley Cyrus coming up. Also got Miles Smith and Halsey right now, though. Bruno Mars latest. This is Risk It All. It's 93.9 WTVX.

I can win free dinner. Yeah, every weekday morning around 8:15-ish or so, we play Papa Murphy's Pizza Race. Check it out tomorrow morning right now. Yellow Card and Good Charlotte. It's Bedroom Posters. It's 93.9 WTBX.

0: 93.9 WTBX, choosing Texas. So someone posted this hypothetical online and it's kind of went viral. If you could only listen to one type of music for a year and those are you only get these choices, which would you pick? Mumble rap, post 9/11 country, Christian death metal, or AI generated EDM? Well, that one's out for sure. Anyway, it was pretty close. 29% picked Christian death metal, 25% picked mumble rap, 24% post 9/11 country, and 22% picked AI generated EDM. I think I'd have to go with the mumble rap, but I don't know.
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93.9 WTBX, the Hibbing Historical Society invites you to their 10th annual Burger Bash coming up Thursday, June 11th from 4 until 6:30 at Palmer's Tavern. 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

0: 93.9 WTBX online. They're talking about different stupid reasons people have called 911. And there's an amusing story from a retired cop. He says a woman would call 4 or 5 times a week because of a ghost in the attic. And they just kept telling her she has to stop calling 911. Finally, they decided they just were going to try to handle it. So they showed up there with a mason jar. He says, we're going to fix the problem. We went up, shuffled all around, made a little noise, lit up a cigarette, blew the smoke into the jar and put the lid on, went back down and said, we got him. She was thrilled and they never heard from her again. So it works.
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0: 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Otherwise, just keep listening. Got Bella K right now. I love it. I love it. I love it.
1: I like being used. 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

0: Somber with home record, 93.9 WTBX. 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And that's the good part about the warm season, right? 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It's about finding unique stuff that you wouldn't find anywhere else because they don't sell it. 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I've found some really cool stuff. So that's happening Friday, June 19th, 8 a.m. to 4 p.m. Saturday, 8 a.m. to 2 p.m. on the 20th. And maps for participating sales will be available the week of the event at B2 Bank, Shortstop, Buell Library, and Buell City Hall. 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With more coming up, we got Gaga, Madonna, Sabrina, Finger 11, all on the way, WTBX.
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1: Madonna, Sabrina, 93.9 WTBX. All right, Lily. Just to let you know, if you don't know, our furball hanging out. Precious Paws. 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

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Tommy just hanging out, chilling, keeping it going. Kevin Rudolph coming up. We got Olivia Dean by request on the way. We'll get into JB and Bruno coming up. Right now, Youngblood and Zombie. It's 93.9 WTBX.

Holy, it's 93.9 WTBX with a really good one. I can't wait to share with you. And just give me a couple of songs here, and then we'll get into it. Harvard psychologist came out with this one. And it's about, the mindset of when you're getting older, okay? And how it physically has effects. We'll talk about it in a few. It's pretty interesting. Hang tight. Here's Bruno.

0: Family, 93.9 WTBX, and kind of a close name, actually. Harvard psychologist Ellen Langer became famous for an experiment where older men spent time living as if they were 20 years younger, okay? And I guess old is just a mindset, according to this psychologist, and basically it's not just about your body. It's how you think, and how you think affects your physical body. Interesting. So they would talk, act, even, you know, think about themselves as younger versions of themselves. By the end of the study, and then there were actual older people involved with this and younger people involved with this, you know, for the control on each side. But by the end of the study, a whole bunch of them showed improvements in posture, strength, flexibility, memory, hearing, vision, and vibrance. Some even stopped using canes when they were pretending to be younger. Interesting. So the idea is that if you stop focusing on your age and you keep doing things that make you feel engaged, active, and capable, and may even make you feel younger and function better, even if the calendar says otherwise, it will have positive physical effects. So stay young in your mind, and your body will follow suit as much as it can. You know, it's a good rule of thumb, honestly. More coming up. We got Meghan Trainor on the way. We'll get into the rejects. Pink, hang on.
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4: The Northland's weather. Wind, freezing rain, snow, ice, and hail. 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

them get bitter. Megan Trainor and Shimmer, 93.9 WTBX. All right, so we've got, let's see, Taylor coming up by request. Keeping it continuous. Shimmer right there, the rejects right now. It's 93.

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That's why you got to be glad you're not a celebrity. You know, no randos sneaking around your house.

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Get your requests in that way. Keep us on your presets, like I always say. Love you for listening. Olivia Rodrigo now in Drop Dead.

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1: 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You know what? I like the playoffs.

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No diggity, no doubt. Yeah. Blackstreet Productions. We out, ride. We out.

0: 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And yes, you can email us. 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We'll get it on the air. Get it on our list of things to talk about. And we've got more coming up. Bruno Mars. We've got Teddy Swims, Green Day, all on the way. WTBX.
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93.9 WTBX. What's going on? We got your latest with the famous in the Foxerazzi. That's going to be coming up in about 10 minutes, a little less. Hang tight. Here's BTS, Swim.

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0: with the latest from Hollywood. It's Tommy's Foxarazzi.
1: All right, so first up, Jersey Shore, Mike Sorrentino. You know, the situation. He may run for New Jersey governor in 2029. That's right, governor situation. Somewhere a political consultant just, you know, spit coffee across the room. And meanwhile, actress Sydney Sweeney has landed another big project, starring in and producing a dark new version of The Legend of Sleepy Hollow called Hollow. It's interesting. And despite plenty of flirting during interviews, Jennifer Lopez and Brett Goldstein insist they're not dating while promoting their new rom-com, which is exactly what two people in a romantic comedy would say. So there's your Foxarazzi. The situation wants public office. Sydney Sweeney keeps collecting movie roles like Pokemon cards. And J-Lo is once again explaining that acting is not actually dating. More coming up. WTVX.
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Doshi Runway, 93.9 WTBX. It's Tommy, continuous. Three doors down right now. We got Nikki Yore coming up. Request for Miles Smith. We'll get it all.

Somebody. Kygo on 93.9 WTBX, and you know, maybe a grin, maybe a laugh, who knows, right? It's different every day. We're talking about your comedy bit of the day coming up. Give me 9 minutes, we'll get into it. Here's Die on This Hill, WTBX. Got me.

0: Morrison, 93.9 WTBX. It's Tommy, and yes, comedy bit of the daytime. Here we go. Today it's about, well, you know, getting mugged.
1: I'm in a great mood. I'm actually happy to be anywhere tonight. A couple months ago, I was mugged going into my apartment right here in town, and for several seconds, I actually thought that I might die. But what was even more frightening than getting a knife to my stomach and a forearm to my throat was the realization that I'd wasted all that money on karate class.
0: All right, that right there is Jonathan Corbett. Jonathan Corbett, your comedy bit of the day. And, yeah, I mean, you know, it's kind of a common point. Like, oh, take karate, self-defense. Which hopefully it comes in handy, right? But then, you know, in a situation like that, it's like, yeah, I didn't use any of the karate. Interesting. All right, Dominic Fike on the way. Wiz Khalifa, Avril Lavigne, Teddy Swims. More coming up. It's WTBX.
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1: 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All right, hopefully you're feeling good halfway through the week. And going through the 5 o'clock hour. Whatever you're doing, I'm glad to be hanging along. We got Youngblood right now with Zombie on WTBX.

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Elton John, Dua Lipa, 93.9. WTBX. Tommy, just doing my thing. Keeping it moving in the 5 o'clock hour and playing the latest from Bruno. Risk It All. 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

0: Sombra with Home Wrecker 93.9 WTBX. All right, so we're inside June now. So how about some fun in June, especially if you like to ride? Chapter 1 American Legion Riders Post 122 of Deer River invites all bikers to the 18th annual Fallen Vets Ride. That's coming up on Sunday the 14th at the Deer River VFW. 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Ride beginning at noon. Cost is $20 per bike with a free will offering chili feed following the ride. All riders are welcome to take part in the special event honoring those who have served. So get out there, have some fun for a good cause. And more coming up. We've got Pitbull, Madonna, Sabrina, the Rejects all on the way at WTBX.
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1: Madonna and Sabrina, Bring Your Love, 93.9 WTBX. All right, Tommy, about to jump, and I will be back tomorrow, as always, spending the afternoon with you. But we got the music going, so no need to leave. Tiesto, Ava coming up. 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

93.9 WTVX. What was the debate? If the chicken or the egg came first? National Egg Day today. Then it's, ironically, National Chicken Salad Day. I love me some good chicken salad. Reminds me I got to hit the grocery store tonight. MGK on the way, Jack Harlow. Here's Olivia Rodrigo's latest.

Jack Harlow on WTVX. Hey, did you know about famous backup singers on tracks? Like Justin Bieber's Love Yourself? When you hear that song next time, know that Ed Sheeran's the backup vocals on that track. Bieber's new jam. Here's Speed Demon.

0: Noah Kahan, The Great Divide on 93.9. WTVX, it's kind of crazy. Can you imagine, be honest, if it's early and you're trying to get some sleep, would you rather there be a crazed man with a bazooka walking down your street or yet another, a gardener with a roaring leaf blower? Somebody called the police this week, a man in camel clothing carrying a bazooka. It's what they saw, but not what it was. It was, yes, the landscaper with the leaf blower.
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